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AD. Hey, Melinda, happy birthday. And also, Jerry is celebrating her birthday in Thibodeau. Here's that new Jill Scott, y'all. It's called Don't Play. Turn it up. It's on 98.

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Jasmine Sullivan and the Isley Brothers are coming up. And Melissa checked in again talking about she wants the tickets.

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0: 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AD Berry, Joey Mystical, and Jaheim are coming up. 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

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Happy birthday, Miss. Studio 98 is on, and I'm your DJ till midnight. A.D. Berry, Dana Dane, Troop, Keisha Cole, and WizKid, and Tim's are coming up. Get in there. I'm talking about your requests, and we're hooking people up with trips and money, y'all. 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And you can see what's happening. 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

0: 98 is on, and I'm your DJ till midnight, the world famous A.D. Perry. Some Sugar Hill Gang, some Faith Evans, and Usher, and Toto are coming up. And yep, we're hooking people up with tickets. It's the big one, the Labor Day Super Jam. This guy's coming to town.
1: Y'all, it's your man Tyrese. You doing the most for my man A.D. Perry right here on 98.5. Keep it locked right here. Fix your face.
0: Because we got a lot of tickets to give away, and we want you to smile. 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She's got information on how you can grab those tickets to see Tyrese and everybody, courtesy of 98. You hear me?
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1: Eddie Berry. This Nail, baby. I'm trying to get some tickets. I'm trying to be caller number 8. 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
0: Oh, keep it here. We got stuff to give away, Nail. Cash Money Millionaires. No Limit Soldiers coming to town. Smoothie King Center's the place. You know it's going to be the place to be. And we're putting people in seats. Keep it here on 98 to get your tickets.
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0: WYOD Studio 98 is on, and I'm your DJ till midnight. Shaggy is coming up, but Morris Bart's DJ, my guy, wanted to hear Slick Rick. You got to say something now.
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And I'm your DJ till midnight. A.D. Barry, Foxy Brown, Sierra, Usher, and Rick James are coming up. And with a station that's putting people in seats. Yeah, in seats. To check out the one and only Jodeci. They're coming to town. We got tickets.

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0: 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Eric got the call, and here's the whole recording of him talking about what he said to the peoples at iHeartRadio.
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0: You'd think you would have to go to cartoons to find a hero, but they're right here walking around. 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Nobody could show you that much love and not be one.
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98.5 WYLD, Petey Pablo is coming up. 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That's a wrap for me and the show, everybody. 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

98.5 WYLD, the best from back in the day and today. I'm Uptown Angela. Good morning and welcome to the Slow Jams. Coming up, the Isley Brothers, SWV, is next on FM 98.

98.5 WYLD. Happy Sunday Fun Day. You're inside the Slow Jams. This is Uptown Angela. Cisco is coming up. Also, Patti LaBelle. And Lionel Richie went viral a few days ago, and not necessarily in a good way. Two songs coming up. I'll tell you more on FM 98.

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1: Hello, Uptown Angela. How you doing? This is your boy, Norman Pilot, a.k.a. Feline 69 off that West Bank in Harvard. I need to get them tickets out, your love. Holla at your boy. You heard me?
0: Well, you are qualified. You heard some me. Hit us up on the talkback, Mike, for your chance to win. And Lionel Richie went viral a few days ago because he made some comments about Chris Brown and Usher and claiming that them linking up, something like that had never happened before. Peep this out.
2: Usher, Chris Brown. See, they trying to do something new. Top of those with Earth, Man, and Fire. We were doing that back 40 years ago. The only difference is between then and now, we didn't go to jail.
0: Now, Lionel, for real, that sounded like some hateration going on. So much so, Tank hopped into the comments to basically say, now, why can't the OGs that they give so much respect and love to reciprocate that right back? Oh, I hated seeing that. 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

98.5 WYLD, the Patti LaBelle Inside Sunday Morning Slow Jams. This is Uptown Angela. Shout out to Brenda and Rick listening to us right now in Baton Rouge. We appreciate you for doing the wild thing, listening to the slow jams. On the way, Alexander O'Neill, also Jodeci on FM 98.

98.5 WYLD. We got you singing along inside the Slow Jams. Coming up, Eric Gable, New Orleans' own. And we've got your tickets to Kanye West. I'll tell you how to win those in two songs on FM 98.

0: 98.5 WYLD. Thank you so much for listening to Sunday Morning Slow Jams. A very happy birthday going out to my bestie, Mrs. Leslie Yancey, always locked in.
1: Good morning. This is Leslie. We're jamming on a job over here at KIPP Leadership, listening to WYLD 98.5.
0: I know, that's right, friend. Have a happy birthday, Miss Toxie. Enjoy your day. 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

98.5 WYLD, taking you way back. Remember this one by Tina Marie? Whew, it used to go so hard. It still does. You're inside Sunday Morning Slow Jams. I'm Uptown Angela. Good morning. LB Shore is coming up. And T.I. and Tiny celebrate their super sweet 16th. That's in two songs here on FM 98.

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105 WYLD, the best from back in the day, and today, welcome to the bonus hour of Sunday morning slow jams. I'm LBJ. Thanks so much for having us. Got Anita on the waves, Diane by request.

98.5 WYLD, best from back in the band today. Boy, the new schedule is out. Ho, ho, ho, for Second Line Sunday. And I am so excited. We're only weeks away from the start of the 26-27 season. I've got details coming up in two songs on who's going to

98.5 WYLD, best from back in the day and today. LBJ in the building. Yeah, bonus hour, Sunday morning slow jams, almost wrapping up. All right, here's the deal.

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The show everyone's waiting for. These two guys, Usher and Chris. DJ Envy says that watching Chris is like Michael Jackson on crack. I can't disagree, man. He is quite dynamic, and that show's going to be the bomb in the dome.

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98WYLD, coming up tomorrow morning at 5. Here comes that man. 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
1: On the other side, the late great Luther Vandross, a house is not a home, is kicking off more music. Plus, I got Kayla Brianna with energy, Roxy Romeo. And as you may recall, Lil Rod filed a $30 million lawsuit against Diddy, essentially saying that he was a victim, you know, of the freak-offs, you know, and Diddy took complete advantage of him. So Diddy has filed a countersuit due to multiple things, right? But one of the things in the lawsuit, he's saying that Rod hired sex workers for himself and he willingly used drugs before now saying that he was coerced. So listen, I have to believe that Diddy and his legal team, for them to be filing this countersuit, they have some sort of proof, you know, to back up, you know, what they're saying right now about Lil Rod. Because Lil Rod, you know, the judge said that there is enough to move forward with a trial. So now we wait to see what the judge has to say about Diddy's countersuit. But I mean, this is like the never-ending saga. It just goes on and on and on.
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1: 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Now, even though it's a different day, we're still going to keep it sexy. So come on, girl, and let's make love between the sheets. 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